Is it numinousness, numinescence, or numinosity? It's like luminous. You say numinosity? 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And when a thing is numinous, it exudes an air of mystery, of sanctity, of energy. It appears charged.

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Just the blue mothership on autopilot. Sailing in silence, defying the gravity of its situation. But up here, way up here, there are no borders and no nations. No limitations and no limits to creation.

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Never forget this. 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
1: Rocks, you're too fucking feisty.
0: But he's still trying to date me. Only looks cool because he's standing by the AC. I bet he ain't got no lately. Not even a 7 different if he would have 8.
1: Blood,
0: and yeah, I mean it, firstly believe it. I'm so disobedient, never a follower. I've always been a bad breed. It's leading them, been feeding them helium. So they speak when you're hearing them.
2: Rocks, you're too

0: Sarah Paul.
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0: 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Where's all the backpack gang?
1: Yeah. 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
1: Clint Eastwood et le morceau Hard Man Feed Dead. Juste avant, c'était donc Cornell Campbell et son classique, le Stars.

0: 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Yeah. Gotta save the Earth Day.
1: Seminar tomorrow.